0: If she were my daughter, I'd...
1: What would she do, Frankie?
0: If she were my daughter, I'd...
2: What would you do, Frankie?
0: If she were my daughter, I'd...
1: What would you do, Frankie?
0: Well, in the great Swedish tradition, I would...
3: Smile!

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0: 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With the oil of Aphrodite and the dust of the Grand Wazoo, he said, you might not believe this little fella, but it'll cure your asthma too. 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
1: look in around us. 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
0: Now, is that a real poncho or is that a Sears poncho, huh?

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1: What?
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Name of this song is Dirty Love. 1, 2, 3, 4.

Tommy, the poodle bites Ed, the poodle bites Peter, yes, the poodle has bite Peter, and the poodle bites Vinny, the poodle bites Artie, the poodle tried to bite Warren, but it suddenly thought better of it and went the other way.

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1: Adelante, Rodrigo.

evening, ladies and gentlemen, and welcome to the Mothers of Invention Perth Extravaganza 1976, featuring Napoleon Murphy Brock on tenor sax and lead vocals, Andre Lewis on keyboards, little skinny Terry Ted Bolzio on drums, Roy Estrada on bass, and Davey, son of Managua, on mixing console and opening announcement. We want to make sure that you all know who he is. Meanwhile, in the dark, where all the people's going under the water, where the shark bubbles blow, in the morning, by your radio, do the walls close in to suffocate you?

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But us regular folks who might wear a tennis shoe or an occasional python boot know this expressible inconvenience by the name of stink.

0: Your stinking foot puts the hurts on my nose. 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
1: Oh, Frank, I was so stoned I couldn't keep them in my mouth.
0: Fido, look here, boy. 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
1: Oh, really? 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
0: It'll be my pleasure, Fido. 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

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This hair, I will remind you, this hair was of even length. Then, all of a sudden, God made two very big mistakes. The first one was called Man, and the second one was called Woo-Man. Woo-Man looketh upon the unmodified poodle and saith unto herself, verily, under her breath, she saith, this dog could get me hot if it had a haircut. And so, the Woo-Man turned to the man and addressed him by his real name. She saith unto him, chump of chumps, go out and get yourself a job. And the man, verily being chump of chumps, got up off his booty and walked out of the cave and went into the world.

shack, back to the place where the woo man waited. 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And then, after buying the scissors, she attacked the dog. Now that's a very stupid idea with that thing over there. Why don't you put that out so you don't injure somebody? Safety first. Yeah. It's almost like being at an Alice Cooper concert. Well, as I was saying, the woo man got these scissors, see, and she looketh upon the poodle, and she examineth the poodle, and she clippeth upon the poodle in the thorax, the medulla, the Toowoomba, and the Managua, leaving some area here on the legs, but cleaning off the feet so that the paws and the little claws would be more sanitary when exposed. And then she had the unmitigated audacity to put the aforementioned poodle into a quasi-erotic position, thusly, and I will demonstrate. Got that sucker sitting right in front of her just like that. Had him like this. And then she stuck her legs up in the air, reaching heavenward in a gesture of supplication, as it were, and saith these very words, which you might be allowed to cherish for the rest of your lives.

come down just a little bit in the monitor system. It's getting up there too much. I have been informed that there are some members of the city council and members of parliament or whatever have come down here tonight to witness this concert in order to determine the future of rock music in your city. Now, let me say this, because we've been in this situation before. And this is addressed. Quiet for a minute. This is serious. Bring the band on down behind me, boys. Now, I don't want to waste your time with a lot of quasi-political stuff, but think about this for a minute. The problem is not whether or not to stop music in your city, but whether or not to open up a place indoors where it's not going to bother the people around here, and the place that's going to have good enough acoustics and enough seating so that you can have good concerts. And I think that if the people from the parliament and the city council are here, that they should think about that rather than worrying about the fact that there are some people who live in this area and in other areas around outdoor concert facilities who will complain no matter what kind of music or what kind of an event is going on there. Those people were born to complain, and they will always complain, and you'll never make them happy. And if you let them rule your lives, you're going to be in trouble. So anyway, as far as you guys are concerned out there who are actually people who want to go to rock and roll concerts, I would suggest you don't forget about this, but if you have the right to vote, or if you have some way to apply pressure to the people who take care of your affairs here in this city, let them know that you want a place indoors that has good facilities for music, and maybe they ought to do it for you, since that's their job if they're the government. And the name of this song is Filthy Habits.

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He called her a slut, a pig and a whore, a bitch and a cunt, and she slammed the door in a petulant frenzy.

sometimes. And now, ladies and gentlemen, the tragic true story of one of the little-known heroes of the 20th century in the United States of America. Yes, you guessed it, it's the true story of Michael Kenyon, professionally known as the Illinois Enema Bandit. This is his story. Bring the band on down behind me, boys. For the past 10 years in the Midwestern part of the U.S., out near Chicago, this guy, Michael Kenyon, a lonely, desperate sort of a man, has been ravaging the college-educated women in that area. What he did was, until they caught him, he went out at night with a ski mask on, carrying a briefcase. In the briefcase was a pistol, some rope, a thermometer, and an enema bag. He would break into the home of a college-educated woman and, at gunpoint, force her to submit to a cosmically oriented internal rinse job. The process went something like this. College-educated women can at times be forgetful of little things like locking the back door. And he'd always be able to spot the ones that were just on the fringe, you know what I mean? Michael would sneak up in through the back door, pull out his gun, tell the girl to lie down. Then he would have her naked and everything, and he would tie her up. Then he would remove the thermometer from his briefcase. And this is all true, by the way. He would take the thermometer out of the briefcase and back in the briefcase. And then, when he had gained all the information that he needed to know about internal conditions, Michael, old Michael, would dash into the toilet with the enema bag and fill that sucker up with hot water. Then he would dash back into the main room and whoop, click, gurgle, gurgle, gurgle, gurgle, gurgle, gurgle, gurgle, gurgle, gurgle, gurgle, gurgle, gurgle, gurgle, gurgle, gurgle, gurgle, gurgle, 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
and dashed back into the yard. Well, he already did. Then, later that night, Michael Kenyon was arrested in Champaign, Illinois, earlier in 1975. He was tried, get that one. He was tried and convicted in December of 1975 and is now serving about 20 years on five

counts of armed robbery because apparently there is no law against giving a college-educated woman a rinse job. However, because Michael got a little too ambitious, he was robbing the ugly ones, and that's what put him away. So, my advice to you here in this particular isolated part of the world is, start your own trend tonight. And this is our, come on, play the bass, boy. Let's boogie, Roy. I mean, Michael.

police will say, you're under arrest. And the judge will have him for a special guest. The DA will order a secret test and stuff his pudgy little thumbs in the side of his vest. Then they'll put out a call, you, to the jury folks, that's you. And the judge will say, no poo-poo jokes. They'll drag in the bandit for all to see, saying, don't nobody know, no, have no sympathy. Hot soapy water.

0: loose booty.
1: Help me, Doris. And now direct from Burma.

0: have a little cheap, low-grade fantasy here tonight. Let's pretend that it was going to be a really big rock and roll show out of doors with nature and everything. Now, what do you need for one of these kind of shows in order to make it one complete thrilling extravaganza? The answer to the aforementioned question is simply this. You need audience participation. Now, we have come up with something that is so simple-minded, it represents literally the lowest ebb of audience participation. This is the most primitive form of audience participation. The only thing that is more primitive than this is sitting still. And I'm speaking of the motion of simply raising your hand and sticking your thumb up in the air and just going like that. Now, I don't know whether this is too much to grasp all at once, but try it like this. The hand comes up and then stick up the thumb. See, it doesn't hurt at all. Some of you are actually trying it because you think, well, maybe, I don't know. Oh, well, no, I'm too shy. No, I'm too evolved. It's against my religion. One thing or another, you're a member of parliament. You don't want to show us your thumb. You don't have a thumb. There are a number of reasons why people like you should not show your thumb to people like us. We don't care. We're going to go on with the rest of the song. But if you want to have a good time, just stick your thumb up in the air and let the wind get on it.
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Welcome to the second show. I want to introduce you to the members of our rocking teenage combo for 1980. Ladies and gentlemen, Ike Willis on guitar and vocals. Tommy Mars on keyboards. David Logeman on drums. Arthur Barrow on bass and stunt vocals. And Ray White on guitar and vocals. Well, I'll tell you what, I don't know what kind of a mood you're in tonight, but I thought that

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And I think that what we ought to do is, instead of going right away into the first song of the show, we should have Tommy play a keyboard solo on it. Take it away.

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0: all the way downtown, and they ain't messing around. You just turn to the left and look around, it's there somewhere. Well, if you ain't found it, better hurry up, cause the folks down there's on auto-destruct, and so can you be too. Fact of the matter, it's made for you. Try it on a Saturday about 4 o'clock in the morning, or maybe on a Monday at midnight when there is just a few of those fabulous poodles doing the peppermint twist for real in a black sack dress with 9-inch heels. And then a guy with a blue mohawk comes in serious leather. And all of the rest, a home for which to whensoever of partially indeterminate biochemical degradation. Seek the path to the sudsy yellow nozzle of their foaming nocturnal parametric digital interfaith whole wheat geothermal terpsichorean ejectamenta. What? In serious leather, in serious chains, but mostly serious leather. And then they work the wall, and they work the pipe, and they work the floor, and they work the wall some more in serious leather, in serious chains, in serious clothing from when they come downtown from the ruins of Studio 54 to twist and fool in an arrogant gesture to the best of what the 20th century has to offer.
1: At Brooklyn.
0: That's right, Al Malkin's down there right now looking for a virgin with nice breath.
1: At Brooklyn.
0: Maybe it's you and you don't even know it.

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1: Hey.

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Okay?

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This is, I didn't write this song, but it's one of my favorite songs from the 50s. No, not that one. The name of this song is Night Owl. This goes out to Dan Fort.

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Hey, Ed. To say nothing to Joe, who went shopping this afternoon. And Scott Turnus, ladies and gentlemen. Alan Zabad. Who only changes his pants just before we play. The rest of the time they're always purple, so keep your eye on this guy. Bob Carter. John Scudders. Freddie and Dennis, who doesn't have to wear the number head to me. Thank you.

is a dream. Oh, yeah. It works for all of those record company pricks.

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But they don't know what's in the book, and that makes them mad. So, verily, we must chop at their butt and stomp at their bow. Or rent a nice French mob. With white hair and a brown suit, make a lot of white and pink phone calls.

Using at the time, can't use theirs, it's all lies, gotta use mine, ain't that right, that's what they say, every night, every day. Listen, we can't really be dumb if we're just following God's orders. After all, he wrote this book here, and the book, it says he made us all to be just like him. So if we're dumb, then God is dumb, maybe even a little ugly on the side.

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And I know that some of you must have some imagination, or you wouldn't have come down here tonight. What I'm interested in seeing happen is that you protect what imagination the government has allowed you to retain up until this point. And one good way to do that is by not watching rock videos, because they take your imagination away. Or watching, but don't want to bet you, you know what I mean? Oh, don't worry about that. We won't show that again. Remember, in that particular video, we hired a guy who looked just like Ronald Reagan and gave him the electric chair. They're not going to be showing that very often. Well, you know, I'm just going to have a good time. The name of this song is Be In My Video, and it starts like this.

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0: Boy, do we have a show for you tonight. It will be played for you by Ike Dragon Master Willis. Mike Dragon Master Keneally. 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
1: Our karate is better than yours.
0: Bruce Dragon Master Fowler. Paul Dragon Master Carmen. 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Ed Dragon Meister Mann. Robert. Very good. Let's try it one more time. Robert Martin. He likes that when you call him Dragon. One more time. Robert Martin. There you go. And Scott Tunis. Very good. So it must be obvious by now that the secret word for tonight is, in fact, Dragon Master. And we'll see how much trouble we can get into saying that over and over and over again. Sort of like a mantra raising you to, oh, I don't know, you'll go right on up there. Way up there with ABBA or something. Maybe even living next door to Fernando, if you're lucky. Later on in the program, we're going to be having some guests join us on stage. One of them will be my son, Dweezil, who is lurking around here. That's right, Dweezil. Zappa, that's right. And then also in the show, we'll be introducing you to Mats Oberg and Morgan Argren. Very good. Meanwhile, the name of this song is Packard Goose.

Hi, it's me, the girl from the bus. Remember the last tour? Well, information is not knowledge. Knowledge is not wisdom. Wisdom is not truth. Truth is not beauty. Beauty is not love. Love is not music. Music is the best.

0: Well, I'm about to get sick from watching my TV. I've been checking out the news until my eyeballs fail to see. I mean to say that every day is just another rotten mess.
1: Huh?
0: And when it's gonna change, my friend, is the Dragon Master.

0: 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I watched them throwing rocks and stuff and choking in the heat. I listened to reports.
1: Oh, we got a 300 dragon violation.
0: About the dragon passing around. I seen the smoke and fire. And the village burning down. Watch while everybody on the street would take a turn. The stomp, a smash. Wait a minute, what?
2: Every day, don't give away the punchline. 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
0: So I'm, what?

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1: Just like a penguin in bondage, boy.
2: Oh yeah, oh yeah, oh.
1: Way over on the west side of the big head. Just like the mighty dragon.
2: Dragon flat.
1: Lord, you know it's all over. If they come at you on the puff and meet you all around the head, let them take out swings flat. Just like a dragon master in bondage, boy. In the hoony, in the hoon. Shake up the pale, dry ginger ale. Trembling like a medieval villager when the crucifix fails. Lord, you must be having them jumping through a village of real fire with some Kleenex wrapped around the coat hang wire.

0: bondage boy.
1: Oh yeah, oh yeah, oh.
0: Howling over to some antarticulate moon.

0: again. Gudnall must be a dragon by now. 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Just like a dragon master in bondage, boy.
1: Oh yeah, oh yeah.
0: She's just like a dragon master in bondage, boy.
1: Oh yeah, oh yeah.
0: Oh, you must be careful not to leave that tunic too loose.

0: I mean the
1: Reed Hotel.
0: I've been there once.
1: Reed Hotel.
0: You're going again.
1: Reed Hotel.
0: Neither has my rags have been the Green Hotel. Pass me the dragon food. The mystery man came over and he said, I'm out of sight. He said for a nominal service charge, I could reach Pomona tonight. If I was ready, willing, and able to pay him his regular fee, he would drop all the rest of his pressing affairs and devote his attention to me. But I said, look here, brother. Oh, you're jiving with that dragon degree. Now, what kind of a dragon master are you anyway?

nervous and he fidgeted around a bit. He reached in the pocket of his mystery robe and he whipped out a shaving kit. Now I thought it was a razor and a can of dragon goo. But he told me right then when the wings popped open, there was nothing this dragon won't do. With the oil of Aphrodite and the dust of old Berlin too. He said, you might not believe this, heavy metal fanatics, but it'll cure that asthma too. And I said,

0: can to help me out. So take your meditations and your preparations and drag them up your snout.
1: But I got this dragon butt,
0: he said, and held it on up to the hut. So I snatched it all away from him and showed him how to wrap some newspaper around my head so I look like I was deep. I sent some dragon master then and told him he was going to sleep. I wrapped his ring and his pocket watch and everything else.
2: Up and down, so that's right.
0: I had

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Tell all the girls they can kiss my hiney. Here I am at a famous school. I'm dressing sharp, I'm acting cool. I got a cheerleader here, wants to help with my paper. Better

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and vomit on the floor. 50 ugly looking Fernandos holding spears by the iron door. 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A sinister little Volvo with a bucket and a mop. A sinister little Volvo with a bucket and a mop. 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

0: You know what I mean?
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1: And disagree. Well, new wonders. 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And disagree. What was that that you said about Tom Petty about 2 months ago?
0: The butt ugliest human being ever to be involved with rock and roll.
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1: I have to say, I borrowed it from someone else.
0: The lock of it is everything that's ever been.
1: The Joan Rivers Show.
0: Okay.

0: Okay, I would like to introduce you now to Mats Oberg and Morgan Argren. Where are they? Please come out. This is... Want to say hello?
1: Hello!
0: Beware! Okay, take him over to the piano.

Mike Willis, Mike Keneally, Walt Fowler, Bruce Fowler, Paul Carman, Albert Wing, Kurt McGedrick, Chad Wackerman, Ed Mann, Robert Martin, Scott Tunis, and Mats Oberg and Morgan Argren. Thanks for coming to the show. Hope you enjoyed it. Good night. Thank you. Those guys were great.

0: Well, ladies and gentlemen, my son, the Weasel.
1: Breathe.

0: Leute Lundgrabe.
1: Well, I believe. I said I believe. I said I do believe. I said I really do believe. I'm gonna say it one more time. I believe. That I am.
0: The one.

Mike Willis, Mike Kinnealy, Walt Fowler, Bruce Fowler, Paul Farman, Albert Wing, Kirk McKittrick, Chad Wackerman, Ed Mann, Robert Martin, Scott Tunis, and Dweezil. Thanks for coming to the show. Hope you enjoyed it. Good night.

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0: complicated one. 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Perhaps there. I have something else for you. It's called Billy the Mountain.
1: He's out!
0: Yes, Mark has a good point. He says it did happen here.
2: I got matches.
3: Good request.
4: That's a
0: match. Susie's in LA trying to grow her lens back. She lost him sniffing coke.
5: Hey, here she is.
0: All right, now settle down. This is a long one. Here's your briefing. This is the story of Billy the Mountain. Billy is a mountain that looks like this. It goes up, round on the

Top comes down, little plateau was down there, and here's his foot. And this plateau here, there's a tree growing out. It looks like a wooden TV antenna. The tree's name is Ethel, and Ethel the tree is married to Billy the Mountain. And Billy the Mountain has two big caves for eyes that are located there and there. And underneath of him, he doesn't have a nose, he's got a mouth, which is a cliff. It's his jaw, it sticks out. Whenever he talks, it goes up and down 30 feet, dust puffs out, and boulders hack up. And this is the long, involved story of how a simple mountain who has been posing for years in the middle of the desert, posing there, just having people take pictures of him to use on postcards and album covers and names of groups. Finally, one day, he gets his royalties. He's suddenly rich and decides he's going to take his wife on a vacation. So Billy the Mountain starts walking across America and wrecks most of it. No, that's not the punchline. You're not supposed to respond that way. After all, this is a pretty nice place when you get right down to it. Anyway, there's some adventures that happen to this mountain that involve the draft board and a mysterious character, a secret agent named Studebaker Hawk.

0: A man in a checkered suit drove up in a large Lincoln Continental.
1: Run.
0: And he laid a huge bulging envelope right at the corner of Billy the Mountain. Now, that was right where Billy's foot was supposed to be. Billy the Mountain couldn't believe it. All of those postcards he'd posed for all of those years, and finally now, at last, his Columbia record royalties.
2: Billy the Mountain, your royalties are here.
0: Billy the Mountain was rich. Yes, and his eyeball came. They widened in amazement.

the barn had already closed down. Billy the Mountain had already broken the big news to Ethel. And with dust and boulders hacked up everywhere, Billy the Mountain choked with excitement, announced

And Ethel, just like any little woman, she was very, very, very excited.

0: first noteworthy piece of real estate they destroyed was Edwards Air Force Base.
1: And to this very day, witness and data reduction clerks alike speak in reverent whispers about that fateful night when Test Stand Number One and the rocket splinter itself got blown.

sophisticated city across the bridge will provide Governor Hurd the secret evidence he has needed to seek a criminal indictment, pave the way for stiffer legislation, and finally enable the meeting between the Vietnamese representatives and Mayor Wheeler to come to pass in Paris. However, it is this reporter's opinion that Ethel is a former communist.

0: next to the Jack in the Box, right over the secret underground dumps. Come on, it's right outside of town.
1: Because the fish are in the Earth's crust.
0: Oh, well, yeah, I'll come back to that. Right under the sea, right next to the Jack in the Box, Billy calls the, my papa, in the Earth's crust. Right over the secret underground dumps, where they keep the

0: tornado crew first.
1: It's about 3 o'clock in the afternoon when Jeff Simmons is sitting in the basement with his wife.

0: remember correctly, it was right outside of Bismarck, South Dakota, that Billy the Mountain got his notice to report for his induction physical verbatim. Now, let me tell each and every one of you concerned citizens here tonight, Ethel said she wasn't going to let him go.
1: I'm not going to let you go, Billy. Shit!

0: monster of the world, the Pierce Foreskin.
1: We now have confirmed reports from an informed St. Louis minister that Ethel is still an active communist. And it is this reporter's opinion that she also practices witchcraft.
2: Well, boys and girls, it was about this time that the telephone rang inside of the secret briefcase belonging to the one mortal man who might be able to stop all this senseless destruction. He means business, kids. And that mortal man was none other than Studebaker Hawk, fantastic, low-budget hero of the current depression. Take it away. Here are the details.
3: Now, some men

Thank you.

0: Studebaker Hawk's secret agent?
1: Yeah.
0: Not the same Studebaker Hawk who played conga drums on the new Leon Russell album?
1: No. Imbecile.
0: But
1: fool.
0: But it's me.
1: Moronic slime of an ambrosia essence. I dared you to call me on this phone. You know they're listening all the time.
0: But it's me, little Emil. And I have the code for you, Studebaker.
2: You got the code?
0: I got the code. You got a pencil?
2: I got the pencil.
0: You got some paper?
2: I got the paper.
0: I got the code.
2: The code?
0: No, I got the code.
2: You got the code. I got the pencil.
0: No, you got the pencil.
2: I got the pencil.
0: That's right, you do.
2: I got the code.
0: You're pissing me off.
2: Here comes the code.
0: Here
2: comes the
0: code. One hand, two ducks. One hand, two ducks, three squawking geese. One hand, two ducks, three squawking geese, four of the red oysters. One hand, two ducks, three squawking geese, four of the red oysters, five corpulent porpoises. One hand, two ducks, three squawking geese, four of the red oysters, five corpulent porpoises, six pairs of Donald bears, those tweezers. One hand, two ducks, three squawking geese, four of the red oysters, five corpulent porpoises, six pairs of Donald bears, those tweezers. 7,000 Macedonians in full battle array. Four limit oysters, five corpulent porpoises, six pairs of Donald bears, those trees, 7,000 Macedonians in full battle array, eight brass monkeys from the ancient sacred crypts of Egypt, one hand, two ducks, three squawking geese, four limit oysters, five corpulent porpoises, six pairs of Donald bears, those trees, 7,000 Macedonians in full battle array, eight brass monkeys from the ancient sacred crypts of Egypt, nine apathetic, sympathetic, diabetic old men on roller skates with a marked propensity towards procrastination and sloth, one hand, two ducks, three squawking geese, four limit oysters, five corpulent porpoises, six pairs of Donald bears, those trees, 7,000 Macedonians in full battle array, eight brass monkeys from the ancient sacred crypts of Egypt,
1: destruction?

0: Hey, he would dance like a son of a bitch. And just to prove it, here it is, the Studebaker Hawk Dancing Lesson and Cosmic Prayer for Guidance, featuring Ainsley Dunbar. Yay! Yay!
1: Twirly, twirly, twirly, twirly, twirly, twirly, hey! Three from the east, stop! Three from the left, stop! Three from the north, stop! Three from the south,
0: three from the left nostril, three from the right nostril, three from the tongue. Rangers, ho!
1: Twirly, twirly, twirly,
0: twirly, twirly. Studebaker Hawk, mysterious, provocative, Mickey Jordan. Consider, if you will, this rumor that was published recently in Crawdaddy. It said, he could write the Lord's Prayer on the head of a pin. Some may not believe this, but there must be some basis in fact.

Customized trucks where nobody was.

And who said in a very, very clear, L. Ron Hubbard type

0: Bigger Hawk on the edge of Billy the Mountain's mouth. Take it away.
1: Billy, I come to reason with you. The great state of Kansas and our whole country in general needs you in the armed forces. Yes, it's all fair and square. Your number came up. You can't go on running like this forever.
2: Ha! F.O. Sugar Twigs, angrily. But Studebaker Hawk, unperturbed, undaunted, relentlessly pursuing, continued.
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3: Listen, you communist son of a bitch! You better get your ass down there for your fucking physical, or I'll see to it that you get used for filter in some impending New Jersey marsh reclamation, and your girlfriend here will wind up disguised as a series of brooms, primitive ironing board, or a doghouse!
1: Get the... get the picture?
0: Unfortunately, because Studebaker Hawk was standing on the edge of Billy the Mountain's mouth,
1: uh-oh,
0: and because Billy the Mountain's mouth was a cliff, and because whenever Billy the Mountain talks or laughs, his cliff goes up and down,
1: Studebaker
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0: that all

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Now that was right where Billy the Mountain's foot was supposed to be. Now Billy the Mountain, he couldn't believe it. 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

0: Studebaker Hall secret agent. 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They're always listening.
1: But it's me, Little Emil.
0: Oh. It's me, Little Emil, and I have the code.
1: Little Emil.
0: I have the code.
1: You have the code.
2: One and two ducks, three squawking geese, four of the three questions, five of the porpoises. One and two ducks, three squawking geese, four of the three questions, five of the porpoises. Six pairs of down, pairs of tweezers. One and two ducks, three squawking geese, four of the three questions, five of the porpoises. Six pairs of down, pairs of tweezers.

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0: This is very attractive on myself. 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I can keep them? 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Thank you. 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I can't hear you. 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I know I'd love to communicate with you, but I can't hear you. Sit down. Good job, hold it. What?
1: Ready?

midnight, when there's just a few of the backless fools doing the peppermint twist for real. And a black sack dress with lightning shields, and then a guy with a blue mohawk comes in. Serious weather. And all the rest of whom predicts an incidental thirsting, determined by biochemical degradation, seek the path to the sudsy yellow fossil of their foaming nocturnal parametric digital hole interface geothermal.

0: of Studio 54 to twist and prove in an arrogant gesture to the best of what the 20th century has to offer. Al Malkin is down there right now looking for a virgin with nice breath.
1: Why me?

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And if I chance

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You can't run a race without no feet, and pretty soon there won't be no street. When dummies the draw bomb, the bumps the ball bomb, religious fanatics can make it beyond bomb. It won't blow up and disappear. It'll just look ugly for a thousand years. Run a country by a poker religion, not by a heap or a lump or a smidgen of foolish rules of ancient date, designed to make you all feel great while you fold, spindle, and mutilate those unbelievers from a neighboring state. Two arms, hooray, that's great. Two legs ain't bad, unless there's a great day ship the parts from mama in. For souvenirs, two ears, get down. Not his, not hers, but what the hay. The good book says it's gotta be that way, but their book says, revenge the crusades. With whips and chains and hand grenades. Two arms, have another and another. Our God says, there ain't no other. Our God says, it's all okay. Our God says, this is the way. Says it the book, burn and destroy. Repent and redeem and revenge and deploy and rumble thee forth to the land of the unbelieving scum on the other side. Cause they don't go for what's in the book and that makes them mad. So verily we must chop at them up and stomp at them down, or rent a nice French bomb to poof them out of existence while leaving their real estate just where we need it to use again for temples in which to praise our God. Cause he can really go Hawaiian. TV servant with a brown suit and glasses, maybe a blonde-headed wife who takes phone calls, tells us it's okay to do this stuff, then we gotta do it. Because if we don't do it, we ain't wide up to heaven. Depending on which book you're using at the time, can't use theirs, it don't work, it's all lies, gotta use mine. Ain't that right? That's what they say every night. Every day, hey listen, we can't really be dumb if we're just following God's orders. He wrote this book here, and in the book it says he made us all to be just like him. So if we're dumb, then God is dumb. And maybe even a little ugly.

the churches. Tax the businesses owned by the churches.

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0: So you work the wall with Michael. 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Cause you're an asshole, you're an asshole,
1: that's right.
0: You're an asshole, you're an asshole.
1: Yes,
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0: 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The rest of the time you sit home in your underwear because nobody ever comes over to your house because you're such an asshole. 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You'll go anywhere. 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The others. 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A body of water to isolate England. And also the climate. The oil in patches all over Atlantis. 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Atlantis.
1: You, Atlantis.
0: You can really get out there. 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

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There you go. Great Wife, Hunter Harris, Scott Tunis, Chad Wackerman, Ed Mann, Bobby Mark, Steve Vai. Good night.

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As soon as we get turned up here, we have a song for you from 200 Motels. We're going to dedicate this song to Butch.

classic true story of Michael Kenyon. You know the whole name.

police will say, you're under arrest. And then the judge would have him. And then the DD will order a secret test. Stuff this fudgy little thumb inside of his vest. Then they'll put out a call for the jury folks. And then the judge would say,

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I'm Willis on guitar and vocals. Tommy Myers on keyboards. Steve Lyon on guitar. Vinny Colanino on drums. Arthur Merrill on bass. Bob Harris on keyboards. Ray White. Ready?

tight when there's just a few of them fabulous poodles doing the peppermint twist. Or wheel in a black sack dress with 9-inch heels. And then a guy with a blue mohawk comes in serious leather. And all of the rest of the people mix the mix and then they'll rush it and determine the bioidentical pegmination. Seek the path to the sunset yellow nozzle of an open nocturnal thermodynamic digital hole linked into the geothermal terms of orient. Inject the menta in serious weather. In serious chains. In serious clothing.

disaster to the best of what the 20th century has to offer. At the Mud Club. Did you know that Al Falcon is out there right now looking for a person with nice and wet? Why do you need to know it? You don't need to know it.

prosperous, and he fidgeted around a bit. He reached in the pocket of his mystery robe, and he whipped out a shaving kit. Now I thought it was a razor and a can of open goo, but he told me right then from the top pop, the window was covered, his box won't do. With the oil of a macrolactic, he does look at me once. He says, you might not believe this little fella, but it'll cure your asthma too. And I said, hey,

sinner, you can't help me out. Take your meditations and your preparations and plan it up your style. He said, no love of the night. So I snatched it all away from him, and I showed him how to do it right.

You know what I mean? For factories, get us help for groceries. Keep an eye on local news. America, part of you. Go from the north. Come on, come on, come on, come on, come on, come on, come on, come on, come on, come on, come on, come on, come on, come on, come on, come on, come on, come on, come on, come on, come on, come on, come on, come on, come on, come on, come on, come on, come on, come on, come on, come on, come on, come on, come on, come on, come on, come on, come on, come on, come on, come on, come on, come on, come on, come on, come on, come on, come on, come on, come on, come on, come on, come on, come on, come on, come on, come on, come on, come on, come on, come on, come on, come on, come on, come on, come on, come on, come on, come on, come on, come on, come on, come on, come on, come on, come on, come on, come on, come on, come on, come on, come on, come on, come on, come on, come on, come on, come on, come on, come on, come on, come on, come on, come on, come on, come on, come on, come on, come on, come on, come on, come on, come on, come on, come on, come on, come on, come on, come on, come on, come on, come on, come on, come on, come on, come on, come on, come on, come on, come on, come on, come on, come on, come on, come on, come on, come on

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groups, and plastic groups, and groups that act real queer. The Tinseltown aficionados have to see and how to hear. But then again, this system works as perfect as a dream. 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
0: Watch me now, because the name of this song is Miss Vicky. 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

Tonight, you are going to be entertained by Patrick O'Hearn on bass, Adrian Bob Ballou on guitar, Tommy Mars on keyboards and nasal congestion, little skinny Terry Ted Bozio on leather, direct from Vienna, Austria, ladies and gentlemen, Peter Wolf on keyboards and butter, and over here recovering from a serious illness, Ed Mann on percussion.

flies all green and buzzing. 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It stinks so bad, the storm's been choking. 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

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Knives and spikes and guns and the likes of every tool of pain. 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And it stinks so bad, the stone's been choking. In the room where the giant fire got the worst, the tortured never stopped. Yeah, the tortured never stopped.

lies all green and buzzing in his dungeon of despair. An evil prince eats a steaming pig in a chamber right near there. Well, he eats the snacks and the trotters. The loins and the groins is soon disappeared. His carving style is well rehearsed. He stands a chance.

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That pisses me off. Especially when I have to pay for it. Now in California, they have these people in every profession. 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
1: You know what? 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
0: Hey, did you ever get in Joan's pants, Bob?
1: Not lately, Frankie. I've been doing a lot of acid lately, I don't know. They're gonna send you a Simpsons reeling. And if you do not pay,
0: you'd never have to pay those things.
1: They got computer connectors.
0: Wanna buy some acid, Bob?
1: Got any belladonna?
0: Like those red spiders.
1: I'm into spiders and stuff.

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0: Thank you.
1: All right, let me tell you a little bit about this song we're going to do here. The name of this song is Envelopes, and it was written in 1969 or 70. It's an old one, folks, but it's really cute. There's no words to it, but it features our stupendous rhythm section, including the remarkable exploits of little skinny Terry Ted Bozzio, who will regale you with a drum solo later on. Okay?

It was black as night, there was no moon in sight. You know the stars ain't shining cause the sky's too tight. Heard the scary wind, I seen some ugly trees. There was a werewolf honking along the side of me. I'm mean and I'm bad, you know I ain't no sissy. Got a big titty girl by the name of Chrissy. Talking about her in my mind can be. And this ride up the mountain of mystery, mystery. I noticed even the crickets acted weird up here. And so I figured I might just drink a little beer. I said, give me some of that, what you're sucking on. But

0: jumped the devil. He's about this big. He had a red suit on and a widow's peak and then a pointed tail and like a sulfury. Yes, it was him, all right. I swear I knowed it was. He had some human flesh stuck underneath his claws. You know, it looked to me like it was titty skin. I said, you son of a bitch, because I was mad at him. Well, he just got out his floss and started cleaning his fangs. So I shot him with my shooter, said, bang, bang, bang. Then the sucker just laughed and said, put it away. You know, I ate all up. Now what you gonna say? You ate my Chrissy?
1: Yeah, titties and all.
0: Well, what about the beer then?
1: Were the cans this tall?
0: Even her boots?
1: Now would I lie to you?
0: Shit, you must have been hungry.
1: Yeah, this is true.
0: Well, don't they pay you good for the stuff that you do?
1: Well, you know, I can't complain when the checks come through.
0: I want my Chrissy, and I want my beer, so you just barf it back up. Now, devil, do you hear?
1: Blow it out your ass, motorcycle man! I mean, I am the devil! Do you understand? Just what will you give me for your titties and beer? Why,
0: I suppose you noticed this little contract here. You're goddamn right, you son of a whore. That's about the only reason I learned right before. Give me that contract. Bet your ass I'll sign. Because I need a beer and it's
2: titty squeezing time.
1: Man, you can't fool me. You ain't that bad. Why, you should have seen some of the souls that I had. Man, right. There was Milhouse Nixon and Agnew too. And both of those suckers was worse than you.
0: Hey, let's make a deal if you think that's true. I mean, you're supposed to be the devil, so what you gonna do?
1: Yeah, man, well, we'll make a deal. You know, I'll give you back your girlfriend, man. We signed the paper, but there's some stipulations,
0: you see.
1: You know, like...
0: A stimulation?
1: No, stipulations with a P, you know?
0: Oh,
1: like in
0: P.
1: The golden shower. Uh-huh. Okay, so at any rate, man, here's the way it is. Nobody just gets into hell. You gotta be mean and rotten, you know? You have to prove to me that your interests are perverted, you know? Just not run-of-the-mill, you know? So tell me, man, what are your interests?

0: Well, I mean, if it's just a matter of being mean, rotten, and perverted, I'm your boy. You know what I mean?
1: Prove it.
0: Don't you ever read the papers?
2: I'm not talking about none of that sissy stuff, man, that they write in cream.
0: Hey, listen. What's your pleasure? You name it. Tower of Power.
2: Yeah, that's what I'm talking about. Are you into the Tower of Power?
0: I'd be happy to sit you on the Tower of Power. That's how bad I am. I'd take the devil and sit him right on the Tower of Power and spin that son of a bitch.
2: Listen, man, that's what I do before breakfast every morning. You ain't scaring me. Because I'm the most perverted.
0: You what?
2: Listen, fool. What? Tell me what you're into, man. I mean, you must, you know, I see you're a biker, you know, got a big titty girlfriend, you know, taking drugs, stuff like that. You know, that's baby shit, man.
0: Yeah, I know.
2: What are you really into, man?
0: Hey, well, look, I'll tell you what, you know, if I'm not good enough to get into hell, then you just give me back my goddamn girlfriend and my beer.
2: That all you want, man? I mean, you know.
0: Now, what's it gonna be? You're gonna sign me up or you're gonna give me back the goods?
2: Listen, man, you gotta prove to me you're rough enough. You gotta prove to me that you're bad enough. You got to prove to me that you sleep on leather sheets with rubber pillowcases.
0: Well, I do when I stay at the Playboy Hotel in Chicago. This place is crawling with rubber sheets and yeah. Rubber shirts and stuff.
2: Yeah, right.
0: Hey, look, you know, let me just say this. I'm Italian. Can I get in?
2: Yeah, I got it. Yeah.
0: All right.
2: So basically, if you're Italian, all you're interested in is titties and beer, titties and beer.
0: Right, look, as anybody must know, there's only two things in the world that really matter. Titties and beer. Titties and beer. Titties and beer, titties and beer, titties and beer, titties and beer, titties and beer.
2: Hold it, no deal.
0: Hey, listen, I want that tacked onto the flag salute. As soon as I'm president, I'm gonna have that sucker tacked right on the flag.
2: Wait, hold on, wait, please, no. No, don't sign it. Give me time to think.
0: Okay.
2: I mean, hold on a second, boy, because that's magicking.
0: And then the devil barbed and out jumped my girl. They heard the titties pop, popping all around the world. She said, then she gave us the finger, it was rigid and stiff. That's when the devil, he farted, and she went right over the cliff. The devil was mad, I took off two

We've got another instrumental number coming up. This is a very difficult tune to play. I mean, Envelopes had its moments, you know, had a couple of fast notes in it, but there are a lot of technical difficulties in this song. That's why it was entitled The Black Page. There's two versions of The Black Page. There's the Black Page number one, for those with wrist array, and then there's the Black Page number two, for those who like to tap their foot a little bit. This is the Black Page number two. It's hard notes with an easy beat. Ready? Aim. One, two, three.

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0: Broken hearts are for assholes, and you're an asshole. Broken hearts are for assholes, and you're an asshole too. What's it gonna do? If you're an asshole. Maybe you think you're a lonely guy. Maybe you think you're too tough to cry. But you went to the grave just to give it a try.
1: Dag Mom, without a doubt, the ugliest son of a bitch I've ever seen in my life.
0: What's his name?
1: Reverend Buddy Love.
2: The whiskers sticking out from underneath of his pancake.
0: Make love.
1: He'll hold a mass this Thursday night.
0: Nearly drove you insane.
1: In his new leather be light shirt.
2: So you kissed the little sailor.
0: Who just blew in from Spain.
1: Nice balls, Felix.
2: Pull the chain attached to the firmly erected nipples of Jimmy.
1: How about a bag job?
0: In a boat salute to Pan.
1: Leather and rubber.
0: Sniff the reeking buns of Angela.
1: The tower of power has been broken.
0: And acted like it was cocaine.
1: But we do have Conan.
2: We're dazzled by the exciting new rubber shirt of Coco.
1: 450 pounds of Samoan dynamite.
0: You can't explain.
1: Working the wall for
0: and
1: you.
0: And so you worked the wall with Michael.
1: Put a $5 bill in those trunks.
0: Which gave your back an awful slam.
1: Paisley.
2: Which came back on Sunday
0: for the gong show. But you forgot what I was saying. Cause you're an asshole. You're an asshole.
2: That's right.
3: Appear almost every moment with some new promotional device. Some of these devices have been known to leave irreparable scars on the poop.
4: Buns up me limb.
5: Buns up.

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But, now check this out, folks. It would be a sacrilege not to play this song here, because this is where it all began, you see. The song I'm talking about, now this song is on our new album, which will be out in about 3 weeks, so you can fetish it for eternity. But this song, and I'm not the one who sings it on the record. The guy on the record who's singing it is Ray White. He's not in the band anymore, so I'm going to have to sing it for you. I'm not going to do a very good job on it, but we just have to do it here, because it's possible that there's somebody in this audience tonight that really knows the intimate details about the Illinois Enema Bandit. So, we're going to try it right now. Just see what happens. What the hey? Okay, one, two, three.

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They'd be all bound down, just be pumping every one of them up with all this bag full of Illinois and them abandoned Jews. You'd just be pumping every one of them up with all this bag full of Illinois and them abandoned Jews. You'd just be pumping every one of them up with all the bag full of Illinois and them abandoned Jews.

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Bloomington, Illinois, he has caused some alarm. 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He's got a rubberized bag and a hose on his arm, looking for some rustic co-ed rum that he just might want to pump. 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

0: Illinois.
1: In a moment. And you don't have to pay. Alright, here's the good part. The police will say, you're under arrest. And then the judge would have him, well, for a special guest. Then the DA will order a secret test. Stuff his pudgy little thumbs in the side of his vest. Then they'll put out a call, you know, for the jury folks, that you over there. And then the judge would say, no poo-poo jokes. Then they'll drag in the bandit for all to see, saying, don't nobody, no, no, have no secret. Hot soapy water in the first degree. And then the bandit might say,
2: why's everybody looking at me?
1: Well, did you call this misery? Well, did you call this kind of misery? Well, did you call this misery? One girl shout out,
2: let the bandit be.
1: Bandit, are you guilty?
3: Are you guilty?
1: Tell me now, what's your plea? Another girl shout out,
2: well, let the angel free.
1: Bandit, are you guilty?
3: Are you guilty?
1: Tell me now, did you do these deeds? He said, it must be just what they all need. It must be just what they all need. It must be just what they all need.
0: Wow.
1: It must be just what they all need. It just be pumping every one of them up off the back below.
4: They all need.
1: It just be pumping every one of them up off the back below.
4: They all need.
1: It just be pumping every one of them up off the back below.
4: They all need.
1: Just keep pumping everyone.

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Alan Zavaz. 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Ike Willis. 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

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The $40 bill.

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The sister made a joke about her mental health until Dynamo finally did give in, but I told her all she really needed was some discipline. That's why I said, kiss my aura, Dora. That's right, it's real Angora. Would you all like some aura right here on the floor? And how about you, Fauna? Do you wanna? The mystery man came over and he said, I'm out of sight. He said, for a nominal service charge, I can reach Nirvana tonight. If I was ready, willing, and able to pay him his regular fee,

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With the oil of Aphrodite and the dust of the Grand Blasio, because you might not believe this little woman, that it'll cure your acne too. 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
1: Just not to be his health food.
0: Well, see, we does not know him being the evil prank and all, what he wind me up to, but we must find out in our own particular way about the avalanche and the sickness. Tell him about him, boy.
2: Somewhere over there, I can tell. There's a voice that won't tell it. 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

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I listen to reports. 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

0: 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But neither has my round of three in the Brown Hotel. The Brown Hotel.
1: What's the Green Hotel? The Brown Hotel. That's right. The Brown Hotel. The Green Hotel. 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
0: Neither has my rank up in the Brown Hotel.
1: Pass me that horrible little shiny towel that you can't wash with.

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And my name is Bobby Brown. 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And my name is Bobby Brown. Watch me now, because the name of this song is Here Come the Avalanche, Must Be a Sickler.

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Jesus.

No prizes here.

pretend. 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

The envelope, please.